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downpours as well. Only an isolated flood risk here today. Meanwhile, tomorrow, more sunshine, more heat, less rain, 90 degrees for Thursday. From Storm Team Love Weather, I'm meteorologist Jeremy Eisenzoff.

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1: That's just a cautionary tale. 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

You just don't seem to have as much to lose. Strange how the night moves.

I was scrolling through the YouTube last night, as I do from time to time, and I ran across Big Head Todd and the Monsters doing a cover of that song. They did it justice, but I gotta say, nobody does it quite like Joe Walsh. That's the Rocky Mountain Way as we thunder our way into the 1 o'clock hour on your Wednesday afternoon into some Stevie Ray Vaughan and This House is Rockin'. Tri-Cities Classic Rock, 101.5 WQUT.

0: Patch Van Halen from 1984. I'll wait. 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It's Bud. Time for me to get up and get on out the way. Buzz will be along after 3 o'clock this afternoon. He'll have your 4 o'clock deep cut. He'll have your 5 o'clock traffic jam. 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